0: Attention! If you turn the music loud, somebody will call the police for loud music. And if the police is coming and smelling the good one, the police will dance with you too.
1: So be careful
0: by listening this mix by Harry Rockwell and Urban Moose. And remember, 420 is the time to be nice.
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Portland. 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Yo, Shockstar.

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4: Yeah. 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
5: Hampton Music.
4: Yeah. 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

0: Marcos.
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0: 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Not the thing go in a brother. 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
1: Young money.
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0: Six. 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
1: Yeah. 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
0: Yeah.
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0: Carlene, savagely beautiful. 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
1: What?
0: Pretty girl. 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

Above all, you keep your clarity, you keep your focus, you keep your sense of love, and you keep your sense of purpose. Those are, they're integral, you know, they're key. Happiness, you know, a lot of people define success differently. You know, for me, you can have everything. 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But if it's not enjoyable, if it's not sustainable, you know, if you can't be a person of integrity while having all these things, what does it matter? What does it mean? Your value is internal. Your value is internal.

0: 6. 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
1: Yeah. 10 yellow bother me feed it, can I send me the pussy piercing and the titty?
0: Yeah.
1: She say she a go take a 5 if she no see 6. 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
1: Yeah, yeah, yeah, yeah.
2: Chocolate.
1: Yeah, yeah, yeah, yeah. Be water. Oh, yeah, yeah.
3: So viele Möglichkeiten zu bestreiten, doch ich wähle diesen Weg.

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2: I rock well. 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I want to them pussy.
3: Well, the last thing you don't know is any of the dance of Godfather. Pick up Ari. We kill some boy. We're not sorry.
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0: rock. 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

0: What you wicked? 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What? Psycho. Get fucked. Run over them like a truck. Hey, hear that?
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4: Yeah, you me ask the do what's up. 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
0: 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Yo!
3: But guy, pin on know what thing.
4: Yeah.
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4: No.
3: Me no in a power nor show a thing.
4: No, not all.
3: Unity, strength, that all a thing.
4: Yeah, yeah.
3: I lead me lead, I'm in a follower. Never mind, I wanna be in a commoner.
4: No.
3: Jamaica, lick up, but with Talawa. 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
1: You don't want to call it, huh? Yo, J-Bud. Arthouse. I'm Mr. 9 Mile, little top. 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Yo, Shockstar.

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0: Miss Morel? Yeah, it's all. You gotta buy me no more. Buy me no more. Buy me no more. Buy me a diamond and buy me a pearl. Buy me an island on heaven with garden and fly back to Hollywood. Buy me the world. Yeah. I'm not offended. I am not none of the women you've been with. All in the bags and the shoes are the cutest. I know I would rather you give me a business. Get me a store. Stacking the summer to stunt in the four. 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
1: Oh, I keep calm, woosa, woosa. Make him spin cash, spin guap. 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
0: Coffee.
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0: Chica.
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1: Oh, I keep calm. 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
0: Coffee.
1: I like drips on planes like hoes. 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
0: Chica. 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